As Kitchen Party there with Nancy Whiskey. Before that, we heard Sean Tulk with Way Back When, and we started that set with Arthur O'Brien and Mary Ellen Carter. Now, if you're in the Green Bay area today, you want to check out the 5th annual Little Bay Heritage Society Capelin Festival. It starts at 11 o'clock this morning at the Community Center. Lots of family fun. It's going to kick off with a scavenger hunt and a dunk tank at the Training Wheels Family Resource Center. There's an evening bingo from 7 to 9 p.m. that's hosted by the Knights of Columbus and the Little Bay Heritage Society as well. There's also going to be a 50-50 draw. Great music, too, from Sharon and Kelly, Marion and Adeline, and this group. Here's Eversweet featuring Jordan Harnum with Red Sky.

0: So Guzheng is a traditional Chinese dessert with a long history, like spanning over 2,000 years. And I play the contemporary version. It has 21 strings.
1: Okay. We're going to break tradition. We're going to start with a song, I think, rather than going into some more questions, because I'm just dying to hear the sound of this. I did hear a sound check, and it's beautiful. So what are you going to play for us to start off?
0: So I want to play a song I wrote for my fusion band, Shastri. It's called Blood Orange Sunshine.
1: All right, Jingsha, take it away.